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1: Here we go. $1,000 once again. Yours to win right now. Just open up our website. It's 961KISS.com. And you're going to enter in this hour's nationwide keyword to win the money. It's the word new. N-E-W. So type in new right there in the pop-up window. You'll see it. It says KISS Pays Your Bills at 961KISS.com. And that can win you $1,000. Again, new is your keyword. N-E-W. 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

A very familiar spot for Taylor Swift. 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It's Taylor, I Knew It, I Knew You. 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

0: Alex Warren, it's Fever Dream, Pittsburgh's number one hit music station. We are 96.1 KISS. It's Casper for Justin. All right, if you missed the nationwide keyword for KISS Pays Your Bills this hour, that word again is new. N-E-W. 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

Pittsburgh's number one hit music station, 96.1 KISS. It's Casper about to step aside here for about an hour so Gracie Abrams can take over. Gracie's taking over with our iHeartRadio album preview featuring Daughter from Hell. It's all Gracie for the next hour after Justin Bieber and Daisy's on KISS.

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6: Hi, it's Gracie. This is such a crazy, incredible childhood dream to be in the driver's seat at iHeartRadio. I listen to iHeart every day on the way to school growing up, so this is pretty wild. And to be here leaking my own album a couple, you know, hours technically, I suppose, before it comes out is super exciting for me. So thank you all for tuning in. This is my third album, and it's called Daughter from Hell. And I've had the best time making it, kind of like very turned inward after tour ended, and was thinking of all of you throughout the process of making it and just fantasizing about being back together and getting to sing these songs in the same room as all of you. So this feels like step one to getting to that point is playing it for you on the radio. So thank you to everyone at iHeart for letting me host. And I do feel like I'm flying a plane a little bit looking at all these buttons. The power I hold today is unfamiliar to me. Hopefully I pressed the right one, but I want to play you a song called Death Wish first. This is one of my favorite songs on the album. And I played it for you when we were on tour together in London for the first time, the day after I wrote it. And now here we are. The time is weird. Love you so much. Gonna press a button now.

0: Hey, it's Gracie Abrams, and you're listening to our iHeartRadio album preview for my new album, Daughter from Hell. That was Death Wish. Thank you for listening. This song is about a big old narcissist, of course. This is a song about my mom's friend's ex-husband. I remember hearing conversation about him, like overhearing conversation, kind of like peeking my head through the door to be like, God, that's really juicy what they're talking about in there, and felt very inspired because I think we all have probably had some kind of a relationship with someone who is a navel gazer, you could say, and selfish, you could say. And so I had a lot of fun writing the song. I feel like that's, like, for me, the best part about writing is feeling some sort of catharsis after the fact, getting it down on paper and then going on with your life, leaving that in the dust. Okay, so one of the reasons I was most excited about coming in to iHeart today is because I was told that we were getting talkbacks, which is you sending in questions, comments, maybe even concerns, we'll find out. But I've missed hearing from you, I've missed hanging with you, and I can't wait to hear from Bella for our first talkback. Here we go.
1: Hi, Gracie. My name is Bella, and I'm from Miami, and I was wondering what track off Daughter from Hell took you the longest to write. Love you.
0: Love you, Bella. Hi, Miami. I think Look at My Life actually in reality was one that I had started and then I put away for a while because it got under my skin in the wrong way. I was like frustrated, I think, generally at that point in time, feeling like I was a bit of a roadblock creatively. And sometimes I have real recency bias with things that I write. Aaron Dessner, who I made this album with, is always, rightfully so, criticizing me for throwing songs away in my brain before we've seen them through. And so that song was kind of like halfway there, and it took some convincing from Aaron to open my heart and revisit that song. So I think technically that song did take the longest, just from its inception to the final product. It was probably about a year, but that's because I'm painfully stubborn and should probably get out of my own way. Thank you for your question, Bella. The next song that I'm going to play for you is called Broke My Heart. This was one of my favorite songs to make. I wrote the song with Aaron and with Justin Vernon of Bon Iver, and we had a real blast writing and recording this song. The song kind of unfolded in a thrilling way. Justin's involvement was a shock to me because I had initially done this scratch demo over a track that Aaron had made, and then when Justin heard it, he added to what I had done, and it kind of snowballed into this gorgeous collaboration, which, being the biggest Bon Iver fan ever, it's really wild to me that we got to do that together. This is a good old-fashioned breakup song. So for any of you who might be going through it, I hope you're taking care of your heart, and I hope you hang with your friends and have a laugh soon, and it's all gonna be okay. I love you so much. This is Broke My Heart. Oh.

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1: Thank you so much for listening to my song Broke My Heart, the premiere of that song, technically. Pretty nuts. That's a good breakup song. I feel like the album needed one, needed at least one. And that lyric, the Broke My Heart lyric, when I was recording the scratch vocal melody over the track the first time, that was the only lyric that kind of came through from the mumbles. So that one stuck, and I'm so glad that it did. And Justin's voice in the outro of that song personally breaks my heart. So I hope that you like it. I hope it resonates with you, although I hope your heart is not broken today. This next song I want to play you is really important in the context of Daughter from Hell. This song was like the glue for many others in a moment in time where Aaron and I were personally hitting walls with the album, kind of feeling like it was a bit scrambled and we weren't sure about the direction we were going in. And then when this song was written, it helped us make sense of lots of the other pieces. The song is called Hit the Wall. This was the first single from the album, and I've loved seeing you all adopt it and make it your own.

0: I'm Gracie. Hi, that was Hit the Wall. Thank you so much for listening to it. That song was such a gift to me, finding it and writing it. It was like a really important release and kind of helped make room for more themes on the album to come through after I'd kind of addressed the internal storm that I felt I was weathering at the time. That song is kind of just about like feeling all scrambled up in your brain and in your heart. And I feel very relieved that writing exists because that's how I get to make sense of all those scary, crazy thoughts. Hope you're not having any at the moment. And if you are, maybe listen to Hit the Wall. I am very excited for our next talk back coming from Samantha.
1: Hi, Gracie. My name is Samantha. I'm from Philadelphia, Pennsylvania. And I just turned 20, so I'm trying to navigate this new chapter of my life and really looking forward to this time of growth. So my question to you about this album is, what is your message for your listeners that relate to or see themselves within this music on your new album? Thank you so much.
0: I love you, Samantha. That was so beautiful. Happy 20th birthday as well. The answer to your question, I think, is that my hope for anyone who's listening to this album and taking from it is that they feel it's okay to invite all parts of themselves and to integrate all parts of themselves, and that you're allowed to feel discomfort, you're allowed to feel, you know, homesick or heartbroken or confused, and you're also allowed to feel thrilled and full of light and love and, you know, friendship and adventure. And I'm someone who has a hard time historically standing in the face of discomfort without trying to distract myself from it, or being sad without looking for like a numbing agent or something. And I think throughout the process of making this album, it was important to me to allow everything to coexist without denying myself of the experience of feeling the hard stuff. So I think that, you know, if I could go back and talk to myself at 20, I would encourage that kind of integration. You know, it's hard, but I think it does help. And so, yes, thank you for your question. Okay, so this next song I'm going to play you guys is called Imaginary Friend. I love this song. I was craving an acoustic guitar strummer on this album. We were kind of inching away from that being the backbone of this album early on, and Secret of Us was so acoustic guitar forward, and so I wanted a bit of a bridge, and this song scratched that itch for me. It's kind of about hallucinating someone in your house who's no longer around and talking to them even though they aren't actually there, and that's something I do frequently. So this is a window into my brain, as is the rest of the album. The song is called Imaginary Friend, and I hope you like it.

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1: Hey, it's Gracie Abrams. We are playing songs from my new album, Daughter from Hell, on our iHeartRadio album preview. That was Imaginary Friend. Thank you so much for listening. I hope that you guys loved it. That song makes me laugh when we play it with the band in rehearsals. I feel like it is a very transparent kind of view into the way that I think, which is, I mean, the song is a direct address to someone who was never even listening to you in the first place. How sad is that? But I do love whenever anybody tells me that they talk out loud to themselves, or if I hear someone speaking and I ask to hear and they tell me it was not to me but to them. I find that very endearing. So maybe it's okay that we talk to ourselves, you know. Maybe we don't need to be so embarrassed all the time. That's Imaginary Friend.
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1: The next song that I'm thrilled to play for you guys is called Mini Bar, and this is a song that I wrote with my sister, Audrey Hobart. We made this song when we were living together, like the same week or two that we did That's So True. So there's kind of like a zippy spirit to this song that reminds me of that one. But I love this song so much. It feels like, when I hear it, like Audrey's in the room with me. It's kind of about the quality of fun we have when we are together. And so I love this song. I hope you and your friends love this song. Let's play it now. It's called Mini Bar.

0: Hey, it's Gracie Abrams, and you're listening to our iHeartRadio album preview for my new album, Daughter from Hell. That was Mini Bar. Thank you for listening. I hope you know how brilliant Audrey is and her songwriting, but I feel like you can hear her in this song. So that's one of the reasons why I love so much that it's on this album. I feel like I get to hang out with my friend when I hear this song. The song is kind of about how we spend our time together, which sometimes involves going off the rails. That's okay every once in a while, you know? If you're in a safe space with someone you love, why not? Okay, on to our next talkback. This is from Caitlin. Can't wait to hear from you, girl.
1: Hi, my name's Caitlin, and I'm from Bucks County, Pennsylvania. I'm 22 years old. A lesson that I learned in my 20s is you can go through many groups of friends, but you'll know when you find the right group of people. A question I had about the album was, what made you come up with or decide to go with The Daughter from Hell as your title for your album?
0: Caitlin, that was gorgeous. I agree with you. You do know when you found your people. It's unmistakable. I can absolutely relate to that. Daughter from Hell was the last song that I wrote for this album at the very tail end of our studio time, and it felt very immediately correct to me. I think having not planned to write a song dedicated to my mom, having it just like come up organically was a really gorgeous experience. Like, album aside, it just felt like a moment in my life that provided me with real clarity and sort of serves as this tangible evidence of personal development, I suppose, being able to have enough perspective finally, very overdue, but finally to be able to say all of these things to my mom, who I admire and love so much and who I want to, you know, emulate in all the ways possible. But the term Daughter from Hell felt appropriate generally, kind of like an umbrella term for how I see myself, to be honest with you. I feel like hopefully I've outgrown it, but, you know, I don't know. In moments when I turn to songwriting, it tends to be at a point of like extreme feeling, often friction or conflict, and sometimes I think I can be quite brutal. So that felt correct. As soon as I wrote the song, it felt like the obvious album title. So I'm really happy that we landed on that. It's kind of the first time with any project that it was like, oh, light bulb moment. This has to be the thing. The next song that I'm going to play for you today on iHeartRadio as I continue to take over, thank you for letting me, don't know why they did, but what a gift, is called Good Reason. And this song, I wrote this song the day of a breakup, in fact, and I was with my dear friend Sarah Ahrens, and we just let it rip. And I think that sometimes the greatest way to find peace is to get with a friend that you love and make something. It could be a cake, it could be a song, it could be a mess of sorts. I just feel like being with someone that you love to sometimes enable the heartbreak even is okay. And that's what we did. We wrote this song, Good Reason. This is like, yeah, this is, I think, maybe my favorite breakup song on the album. It feels true to that moment for me, and I hope you like it. Good Reason, everybody.

Hello, hello, hello. I'm Gracie Abrams, still with you on iHeartRadio, leaking my album. That was Good Reason. And yeah, I hope that you like that song. I love that song. It's got like a sad swing to it that felt very appropriate on the day that we wrote it. I was teary in the studio that day, very emotional, which no better place to be than the studio if you're crying, in my opinion. And we got Good Reason. Yeah, it's kind of gratifying to write a song the day that a breakup occurs, I have to say. It's kind of a nice way to track time or something. I highly recommend it. If you're at home mid-breakup, pondering your next move, pick up the pen, I say. This next song that I'm going to play you is called The Knife. This is one of my favorite songs on the album. I had the best time writing this. We did this one, I think I started writing the song at home, but then we recorded it the same day that we did Daughter from Hell. And I wanted a song that was like a true band song, because I was missing you all and thinking about tour and thinking about how I want, you know, this tour to feel. And I'm lucky that I get to work with such brilliant artists on the road in our band. And I really wanted to have a song where they're, you know, individual expertise is all highlighted. So we've had such a blast playing it already in rehearsals. And yeah, this song is about feeling like you can't lose someone's spirit kind of after you've separated. It's kind of like adopting them permanently into your psyche, even though they've left you, it seems. So this is called The Knife. Hope you love it. I'm Gracie Abrams. Thank you for being with us today. The Knife.

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1: That was The Knife. Thank you for listening. I love that song. I hope you like it too. We are going to hear from another person via TalkBack. This one's from Sarah.
2: Hi, my name is Sarah. I'm from Pennsylvania and I'm 20 years old. A lesson that I've learned in my 20s is that sometimes you have to step out of your comfort zone and take risks, and they'll probably be life-changing. And for my question about your album, what is your favorite song from that you've put on Daughters from Hell, and do you have any Vault songs?
1: Getting so emotional listening to these. Sarah, you're perfect. And I thank you for calling in. That was very kind of you. I hardcore agree with what you're discovering in your 20s. I am right there with you. And risks matter. So shout out you for doing that. My favorite song, it depends on how I wake up feeling. I do feel like this album highlights different sides of my personality. You know, there are softer ones and there are tougher ones. And I feel like today I'm going to say Afflictions is my favorite for this very day, but ask me tomorrow and it might be different. And yes, there is a decent bucket of songs that we made for this album that did not make the final cut of the standard edition. It's kind of like that devastating moment where you go through everything and you have to make choices. And there are songs that I really do love that are not on this edition of the album, but stay tuned. You never know. So the next song that I want to play for you all is called Humming. Kind of crazy that iHeartRadio is letting me play this song. I feel like this song is a very, it's quite grim, but it is also hopeful. It's a very existential song. I wrote this when I was feeling pretty untethered and afraid and really, really freaked out about the state of the world. And we can keep it light, but there's just so much pain and suffering and confusion and fear, I think, that we're all living through at this moment in time. And I just had to write about what that felt like in my bones. And while that sounds very dark, I think the core of the song is also about the fact that, you know, us staying here, being together, finding each other, looking for a real connection is the antidote to the times we're living in. Yeah.

Hi, it's Gracie Abrams. We are playing songs from my new album, Daughter from Hell, on our iHeartRadio album preview. That was humming. Ouch. Yeah, that one hurts me every time I listen to it, but it's all going to be okay, and we've got each other, and I love you, and thank you for tuning in today. This is helping me personally, selfishly, being here on the station with all of you. I want to intro this next song that we're going to play, and it's called Look at My Life. It's also the name of our tour, which I hope to see you at. Hopefully we're coming to a city near you. And I wrote the song when I was touring. The last album started it, at least. And it's kind of about feeling very conflicted when maybe on the outside things look bright and shiny and fabulous, and internally you're feeling not that, you could say. So yeah, I feel like we're all living in this time where, because of social media, there's like a presentation of one's life that can't possibly ever show every corner of it, and shouldn't, but I think it can be, you know, from the outside looking in, things can seem great. And I urge us all to have a real sense of curiosity for one another and assume the truth, which is that we're all going through something, and yeah, be sensitive and kind. And that's my PSA on iHeartRadio, and this is Look at My Life.

0: That was Look at My Life. Thank you for listening to it. I actually heard this on the radio for the first time in the car when I was driving to work 2 days ago. So thank you, iHeart. Thank you, iHeart, for everything. But that was a real, yeah, pinch me moment that will never feel normal to me. Okay, time for another talk back. My favorite part. This is from Carter.
1: Hi, Hit Nation. I'm Carter Lee Milstein from New York City. Some lessons that I've learned in my 20s are always stay in touch with your friends, as many of your as your friends as you can and want to be in touch with. It's always nice to have more people in your life and know what's going on. And one question I had about the album for Gracie Abrams is, how do you think about this most recent album in terms of your entire discography? Thanks.
0: Carter, that was gorgeous. I think I really am looking at everything that I've made as a time capsule of that point in my life. And I do have a real softness for everything I've made up until this point. And this album, I do feel like it's a real accurate depiction of what the past, you know, year or two has looked like and felt like for me. This album for me feels like it felt like I could hear myself more clearly for the first time in a minute. I think when you're like running at 100 and on the road every day, and never alone, it can be sort of, I don't know, in my experience personally speaking, I was starting to feel like I couldn't hear my own internal voice anymore. And getting into some normalcy after taking a break from tour and kind of sleeping in the same bed every night and having the same route to the studio every day and cooking my own meals again, like all of this was helping kind of heal that inner voice. So this album feels like it's a bit more patient, like there's more room in the songs, I feel like. And that makes sense because I was yearning for that, I suppose. So yes, that's how I think about it. Thank you for calling in.
2: 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Gracie Abrams.
0: So this next song I'm going to play you is the titular track on the album. It's called Daughter from Hell. This was the last song that I wrote for the album and means a lot to me. And it's for my mom. Aww. I love her. I love you, Mom. What if she was listening right now? That'd be incredible. Maybe she is. This song is heavy on the baritone electric guitar. I love playing this guitar. As soon as Aaron started playing these open tuned chords, I, for whatever reason, it triggered something in my brain and made me think of my mother. And I started writing the song and I was truly hysterical. I went into a side room and wrote it. And then I started thinking, I have to go back in there and record these vocals. What's a lie I can invent to justify these tears? Because there was something about, like, at 26, doesn't feel so great to be like, I'm just crying about my mom. But actually, that's okay. Going back to my lesson about letting all parts exist, I think it's okay to cry sometimes. Sometimes daily. This is Daughter from Hell.

0: When I played this song for my mom for the first time, it was through a phone into a computer on FaceTime, and the guitar itself was already like pretty distorted, so she couldn't hear anything, and she was just like, please turn it off. This blows. But then I sent it to her and she did cry, so I yes, got what I wanted, a good tear. This is such a crazy joy to be here with you guys on iHeartRadio taking over. This is like making me feel drunk with power. I'll tell you that for free. I'm so, yeah, grateful to everyone at iHeart for their support and you guys listening. Thank you for being the first to hear these songs. I can't believe that I'm allowed to leak my album. It's so much fun. This is how I want to do it every time from now on. So hopefully I'll be invited back. But yeah, this album, Daughter from Hell, is yours now in a way. And it's about this strange chapter in our lives, being in your 20s, one foot in your post-adolescence, and, you know, the other kind of in the future, which is daunting and scary, but also it will be an adventure for all of us, and I'm really grateful that we've been able to grow up together, and yeah, I never want that to end. So thank you for listening. I love you with my entire heart, and I will see you. I'll see you on tour or something. Bye.
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So the Penguins announced their 2026-27 regular season schedule today. The season will kick off on the road against the dreaded Philadelphia Flyers. That'll be on Wednesday, September 30th. 7:30 puck drop for that one. Then home opener, Saturday, October 3rd, taking on Montreal, 7 p.m. And of course, you can hear all these games on our sister station, 105.9 The X. It's 96.1 KISS.

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2: 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I'm with you for an hour on socials. We're at New Hit List. I'm at La Crystal Rosas. Yep, it's official. Ari is back with her ex-dancer/ex-boyfriend, Ricky. Here's Hate That I Made You Love Me.

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1: 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Yeah, I'll be 92, so ready for that. Here's new Taylor, I Knew It, I Knew You.

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0: 96.1 KISS, Pittsburgh's number one hit music station. You know the vibes. 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Keep it right here.
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1: 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The new hit list, Beliebers are flocking to New York City for Justin Bieber's Skylar pop-up that's popped up until Monday. I'm excited to see him Sunday, though.

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0: Pittsburgh's number one hit music station, 96.1 KISS. That was One Republic, Need Your Love on the new hit list. 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We got one here.
1: Hi, Crystal Rosas. My name is Brianna, and I'm loving the new hit list.
0: Thank you, girl. More on the way from Niall Horan, Stella Lefty, Olivia Rodrigo. So keep it raw, her.
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1: More on the way here on the new hit list. 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Till then, Nat La Crystal Rosas. Bella Kay. I love it. I love it. I love it.

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1: Ice Cube's Big 3 basketball is heating up. Before the World Cup final, tune into Big 3 this Sunday. Reigning MVP Michael Beasley and the defending champion Miami 305 play a must-win game against the undefeated Dallas Power, led by coach Nancy Lieberman. 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
2: Ice Cube's Big 3 basketball is heating up. 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
2: Ice Cube's Big 3 basketball is heating up. Before the World Cup final, tune into Big 3 this Sunday. Reigning MVP Michael Beasley and the defending champion Miami 305 play a must-win game against the undefeated Dallas Power, led by Coach Nancy Lieberman. 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
2: Ice Cube's Big 3 basketball is heating up. Before the World Cup final, tune into Big 3 this Sunday. Reigning MVP Michael Beasley and the defending champion Miami 305 play a must-win game against the undefeated Dallas Power, led by coach Nancy Lieberman. 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
2: Ice Cube's Big 3 basketball is heating up. 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
4: Me and Bob walk into the studio this morning, and we're both just sitting there staring at it, going, whoa.
5: It's huge, too.
4: Yeah. I'm talking about Sarah's Candies dropped off an entire giant gift basket.
5: I mean, it's huge.
4: Yeah, this is a big... This is like... this is like...
5: It's like the, we won the raffle.
4: It really... that's what it is. It's like a city's like festival raffle or a church raffle where they got the big gift basket.
5: We got the grand prize.
4: Dude, it's got so much... Thank you, everybody over at Sarah's Candies for thinking about us. Just a giant basket. Now, let me read the letter they sent with Sarah's Candy. Of course, Pittsburgh staple, right?
2: Mm-hmm.
4: We talked about them on the show because we were talking about ice cream. And Sarah's Candy, they have a strawberry pretzel salad ice cream.
5: Yeah.
4: And I said, I want to try that, but I'm lactose intolerant, so it'll probably make me poop. So they sent a giant gift basket with a note attached, and it says, Mikey, we heard your concerns, considered the risks, and decided the only reasonable response was to send reinforcements. Okay, it's from Sarah's Candies, right? Inside, you'll find plenty of Sarah's goodies for you and Bob to share. Lactaid for a little extra confidence. Oh, man. They're thinking of me.
5: They put Lactaid in?
4: There's Lactaid in there.
5: That's magic.
4: And free Sunday coupons for whenever you're ready to roll the brown dice.
5: Oh, man.
4: Sarah's gets the show, too. We can't promise there won't be consequences, but we can promise the ice cream is worth it. Hope to see you in Cannonsburg soon. Your friends at Sarah's Candies. Look at that. Oh, man. Yeah. All right.
5: Promise it's worth it.
4: Yeah, dude, there's like Sarah's Candies hats in there. And then, oh, Sunday coupons.
5: Oh.
4: Sunday. Oh, there's Sarah's Candies coffee mug. Stickers.
5: There's
4: stickers.
5: The backside is Buckeyes.
4: Oh, man. All right. That's how our show starts today. I was just getting excited because we got a giant gift basket from Sarah's Candies. Why? Because ice cream gives me diarrhea, and they gave me prizes for it. Really? That's what just happened here, Pittsburgh.
5: It really is.
4: Ice cream gives me diarrhea, so Sarah's Candy sent us a giant gift basket. Hey, yesterday, obviously, we talked a lot about the Commercial Street Bridge implosion that sort of went off right at 8 a.m. and everybody wasn't expecting it to go off right at 8 a.m.
5: Oh, yeah.
4: Mm-hmm.
5: Uh-huh.
4: Oh, yeah. We got a lady that described it as Kennywood noises. We'll get to that clip next here on the KISS Morning Freak Show. Let's have a Friday, Pittsburgh.
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6: Ice Cube's Big 3 basketball is heating up. 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

0: if you thought yesterday was fun with a red level air quality action, we beat that today. We're now at code purple.
1: Purple. Purple sounds horrible.
0: I like purple. Purple's my favorite color. No. I feel like the biggest threat should be red. Everything should end with red. How purple, do we get to purple?
1: Purple's extra dangerous.
0: Really? You think?
1: Yeah. You don't want to be purple.
0: I love purple. Favorite color.
1: Then it's your day, I guess, out there. when you pass red, there are only one place you can go.
0: Hold on, though. Maybe they're doing the nipple scale. Like, you twist your nipple real quick, it turns red.
1: Purple nurple.
0: You twist it real good, turns purple. Maybe they're like, hey, listen, it's purple nurple out there today. Everybody be careful. Yeah, it's gross. Hey, great idea, though, to implode a bridge when the air quality's awful and have dust go everywhere, right?
1: Drop that in the middle of everything else.
0: Yeah, it's Mikey and Bob here on 96.1 KISS. They imploded the Commercial Street Bridge, and we thought, hey, local news, just find some yinzer that says something so Pittsburgh that we got to play it on our show. Great job, WTAE's Ava Rash.
1: Yep.
0: For delivering this quick report here.
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3: It was more wild than riding the Black Widow at Kennywood.
0: Whoa! Hold on!
1: That bridge boom.
0: That's exactly what we needed. We needed some yinzer lady to describe it as
1: more wild than riding the Black Widow at Kennywood.
3: It was more wild than riding the Black Widow at Kennywood.
0: A bridge implosion was? Like, were you on the bridge? How is it more wild than the Black Widow at Kennywood?
3: It was more wild than riding the Black Widow at Kennywood.
0: So cleanup has begun now after yesterday's bridge implosion that was wilder than the Black Widow at Kennywood. All right, Wiz Khalifa tickets coming up on the show around 8:30. 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
19: 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That goes in hot and comes out hotter. 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

0: 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We got a package yesterday sent to the station that had like, so you know, like the orange Turner's crates that are just so iconic in Pittsburgh?
1: The milk crates, yeah.
0: It was like six different little milk crates that had magnets on the back. So you stick them to your fridge or whatever, and you can hold like things in there. Like, you know, you put a couple pens in there or something.
1: Yep.
0: It's so cool. Such a little thing, but such a smart little cool idea. Yinsmart.com. Thanks to our guy, Jürgen, for sending those over. But, Bob, I want to talk. By the way, did you put one of those on your fridge? Because
1: fridge
0: magnets are now your thing in your family, right?
1: My wife.
0: Okay.
1: It's my wife.
0: So she's trying to basically cover your entire fridge in magnets. She has been ordering magnets and everything,
1: We've
0: right?
1: We've never had a fridge where... at least not in a long time where we can put magnets on. So we had to get a new fridge a couple weeks ago.
0: Yeah.
1: And all of a sudden she figured out she could put magnets on this new one.
0: Yeah. Okay.
1: She's on Etsy.
0: All right. So Bob posted a video yesterday. You need to see what is on this man's fridge. Okay. Go to his Instagram, FS Big Bob. Go to his Instagram.
1: It's on our Mikey and Bob Facebook page, too.
0: Okay, you can go there, too, and look, because we're going to explain it, but you need to see this, because it does not sound... I do not know how this thing exists. I just don't. Let's get to this talkback message here, brought to us by One Team Media.
2: Hey, guys. So I just saw Bob's Instagram post about the magnets, the new fridge magnets, and Rebecca got a... fridge goose, and it has outfits, and Bob showed the hot dog outfit. It's so cute. He says it's a problem. I think it's perfect. I absolutely love it. And also, Rebecca looking super cute on vacation with her necklaces, her glasses, her vacation nails done. Oh my God. Love you guys.
0: Okay. Bob has a porch goose magnet on his fridge.
1: Yeah.
0: Now, we talked about this more recently on the show. Your wife a porch goose for her birthday last year.
1: Yeah.
0: That she dresses up in different costumes. Everybody know what a porch goose is, right? That's a thing.
1: She's wanted one for years. Mm-hmm. I finally did it, and she buys outfits for it, okay? It's on my front porch.
0: It's a thing.
1: Yeah, it's a thing. It's a thing I deal with.
0: Yeah.
1: Then I came home, and there's a goose on the fridge.
0: Just a nude goose, though. It didn't have a costume on it yet, right? A nude goose on the fridge.
1: Right, but it looks like the porch goose. You know, it's the white goose and standing on a little thing of grass. And
0: yep.
1: The damn goose can be dressed up. The goose has outfits for the fridge.
0: So it's like a porch goose.
1: It's a fridge goose,
0: it's
1: man.
0: It's a fridge goose.
1: It's a fridge goose.
0: It is.
1: And it has outfits that change.
0: I know. I saw that you dressed it up in the hot dog costume. Is this going to be like a weekly change on your fridge now? Just dressing up a fridge goose?
1: I'm going to come downstairs. Just going to have different outfits on. I'm going to be like, what the hell happened?
0: Yeah. Hey, nothing wrong with a little fridge goose before you leave for work in the morning, right?
1: Ridiculous.
0: You know, it's a little thing. She doesn't need to tell you what outfit she bought. It'll be a little surprise for you, you know?
1: I walk in. I'm just like, oh, there's a goose on the fridge. She's like, watch this.
0: Now it's
1: got a hot dog costume for it.
0: Watch this. Hot dog goose.
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0: I think it's so funny that we are dealing with air conditions that are just like nothing we've ever seen before. Like the Canadian wildfires, smoke, all that stuff and everything. You know, it's extremely hot out. We got like highs in the 90s again.
1: Like, it's gross. You can taste it outside.
0: I just love that they're like, don't be outside for an extended period of time. If you're outside all day, it's like smoking 15 cigarettes. And then the city's like, Picklesburg must go on. This is what I don't get.
1: You can't stop the pickle.
0: You tell everybody it's bad outside. Yeah. Don't be out there for too long. Yeah. Don't breathe. Yeah. But we are having a giant festival all weekend long with bad air quality to celebrate pickles.
1: They really did say if you're out there like for a full work day, it's like smoking 15 cigs.
2: Yeah.
1: What if you only go down to Picklesburg for a couple hours? How many cigs am I going to do to damage my body?
0: I feel like if you're going down to Picklesburg, say maybe you spend 2 hours outside, yeah, right, at Picklesburg.
1: Yeah. Is that four cigs? Six?
0: Yeah, maybe something like that, you know? Maybe depending on how you're breathing.
1: Might be worth it.
0: I'm telling you, man, this is like a wild time to be alive. Like, I just don't know what to do about anything, you know, other than just try to make some smiles in the morning. I just don't know what to do about anything. Like, all right, cool. Can't breathe in the air. It's bad outside, but
1: pickles.
0: Everybody, we got a festival of pickles and we ain't shutting it down.
1: It's our pickle weekend. You can't stop us.
0: Yeah. Picklesburg from noon to 10 p.m. today, tomorrow, and Sunday. It's Mikey and Bob here on 96.1 KISS. Hey, let's go over to the Cleveland area. By the way, Bucko's back tonight from the All-Star break. They are in Cleveland taking on the Guardians, but
1: I saw they said that they don't know if they're going to play that game, though.
0: Yeah.
1: Like, no word on it yet.
0: Yeah.
1: Because
0: the earth is on fire. It's burning. AI center is taking up all the water. Let's get to our buddy Gio in Cleveland here. Talk back messages brought to us by the Pavement Group.
3: Good morning, Mikey and Bob. This is Gio from Cleveland.
0: Yeah.
3: And it's been a while since sent in a message, but I think you guys can play the screw up track because I kind of need it. Because, you know, between all these heat domes we've had and all this wildfire smoke this morning, pretty rough out here in the lot lately.
0: All right.
3: Love the show. Bye.
0: That's Gio from Cleveland. Listens to the show on the iHeartRadio app over in Cleveland. He has fell in love with the city of Pittsburgh our show.
1: Yeah.
0: So, yes, this is by request for Gio, who's having a rough morning out there in the lot. A lot of tendon at Giant
1: Eagle. Be careful out there, Gio. That's like six cigs this morning.
0: Really, Gio? If you got to work a full day, man, it's like a full back there. So this is like a minute of some of the best screw-ups that me and Bob have had on the show. Pretty sure if radio ratings were just in the MRI machine, I'm pretty sure we're number one. Number one? Oh, my God. Just the worst at this job. Moose sneak in there. Wow, what was that I just said there? Does the 5, 6, and 11 o'clock nude cast. I'm about to talk.
1: Uh-oh. What are we talking?
0: Jeffrey Donger ate people.
1: You say Donger?
0: No, I didn't say Donger. All right, hold on. Collect the new unwrapped toys for the Marines toys for tomorrow. Gateway Clipper
1: dot clom.
0: Might be like one of those mobster movies. Somebody's got movies.
1: That's a whole different thing.
0: I bet I got a bigger wingspan than Cam Hayward.
1: You're what?
0: Did I say wingspan? Lord is coming to the Peterson.
1: The Peener?
0: Peener. Those mini hockey pucks.
1: Pucks?
0: Hockey pucks.

0: Hey, I think next week our friends over at the C. Harper Auto Group are giving us vehicles to drive.
1: I
0: can't wait for this. Thank you to everybody over at the C. Harper Auto Group, the official sponsor of the Mikey and Bob podcast. Now, it is 96.1 Kiss. We have the World Cup final coming up on Sunday. It's Argentina against Spain. And why not come out and hang out with your boys on Sunday? We are going to be at Acrisure.
2: Do you have a team? Like, between those two?
0: I want Argentina to win, but it's not, this is not like Steelers-Ravens where I'm going to be, if Spain wins, it's cool too, but like Argentina and Messi winning another one, that would be pretty cool, because he's just insane, you know? But we'll be out there at Acrisure. The gates open at 1:30. You can actually sit on the field. You can't bring chairs or blankets, because the new field is real nice. It's nice grass, okay? We're not going to ruin the nice grass for Steelers season, just for the World Cup final, okay?
2: They're gonna let you touch it and sit on it, though.
0: Yeah, I mean, touching grass at Acrisure is pretty sweet, though. Gates open at 1:30. Me and Bob will be out there. Say hi, give us a hug or high five if you see us, and then the match starts at 3 p.m. All right, let's get to a talkback message here brought to us by One Team Media.
3: Hey, boys, hope you're doing well and having a good week back from vacation.
0: Yeah.
3: My wife and I were talking about the early days on the show and how absolutely outrageous it was, even, I think, more than now is, but she doesn't remember the story about how Bob got arrested, and then I think he ended up making it still back for the show. If you guys could talk about that on Today in Freak Show History, I'd appreciate it, and I know she would too. All right, guys, have a good day.
0: All right, the morning that Bob got arrested, here we go. Let's tell this story. So there was a story. I'm talking, this is 20 years
2: ago. Yeah, we're going back like 20 years.
0: There's a story about how, I don't know, was it a school that had like uniform policy or something like that? And it was really hot out, and they said men can't wear skirts because a bunch of guys at the school were trying to wear skirts because it was hot out.
2: It was something along those lines.
0: Yeah.
2: And they were either expelling people or like locking them out.
0: This was 20 years ago, you know. Yeah. We've progressed a little bit since then. But so Bob, in support of those students.
2: Yeah. That's all I was trying to do.
0: He,
2: I had a leather mini skirt.
0: He did?
2: That I put on with nothing else. Well, I had underwear on, but like, I didn't have a top on at the time. Like, looking back, maybe I should have wore a shirt, but, you know, I had to protest. There was wrong happening.
0: You were supporting the men who want to wear skirts.
2: That's all I was trying to do.
0: Yeah, leather mini skirt, no shirt on, and then we sent Bob out to the entrance of the Fort Pitt Tunnel.
2: Yeah, literally, like...
0: You don't pull over there, by the way. That's not a place to pull over.
2: Rush hour in the morning. I was directly outside the Fort Pitt Tunnel entrance into the city.
0: Encouraging people to honk if they supported.
2: I did have a sign that said honk. I was shirtless and I was wearing a leather miniskirt at the time.
0: So then the cops came.
2: Yeah. That's kind of where it went sideways on me.
0: Put you in cuffs.
2: It was fun and games. I got lots of honks.
0: A lot of honks.
2: A lot of people were listening.
0: Yeah. You know, a lot of people had fun on the show. A lot of support.
2: Yeah. Everybody had a lot of... Well, I didn't have that.
0: They
2: much
0: put
2: fun.
0: You in real handcuffs.
2: Yeah. When the cops pulled up, we were live on the air, and there was some type of, the cop was speaking to me, and it went over the air.
0: Yeah.
2: And that was some type of violation of...
0: Yeah, that's a bad one. That's like wiretapping, FCC something.
2: Tapping.
0: Yeah.
2: Direct handcuffs. I had hands behind the back of the cop car. I went to a real jail cell at the time.
0: Still wearing the skirt.
2: Yeah, maybe not the best jail attire.
0: I'm telling you, this is how it
2: shirtless and in a leather mini skirt. I show up looking like a snack.
0: What's up, boys?
2: Yeah, right.
0: So I can't believe this is a real story that happened on our show.
2: Big snack too, you know. Juicy. Oh, yeah, I was big and juicy.
0: Well,
2: I'm walking in mini skirt strutting.
0: I was watching a shark program last night, and
2: looked like a baby seal out there.
0: No, they had a whale. And all the sharks were just getting at it. That's what that basically you in prison in mini skirt.
2: They perp walked me through the jail cells.
0: All right. And then
2: so I went to a real jail cell, and we had an attorney listening at the that morning.
0: Yeah.
2: he came to where I was and somehow sweet talked the cops, and I had to sign like an affidavit, like whatever, that said I would never do anything like that again. I couldn't actually pull over on the parkway unless it was an emergency.
1: Yeah.
2: Like, I had to sign my name on that.
0: Bob's banned from pulling over on the parkway for no reason at all.
2: And then I was out and back to the station before 10 a.m.
1: Mm-hmm.
2: It was a hell of a morning.
0: Well, and there's another little detail, because when you came back to the studio, this is back when, for some reason, like, we've had a handful of guests in the studio over our years, you know,
2: especially Mac Miller,
0: you know, things like
2: that. Early years, too. Yeah. It's like the most random person possible in the world that you could walk into.
0: You come back after going to basically jail during the show, and who's sitting there?
2: By the way, I'm still in a leather miniskirt and no shirt,
0: yep,
2: fresh out of jail, and the comedian Earthquake is sitting there promoting some show he's doing locally. I just remember walking on, it's like, hey guys, just out from jail, and he's,
0: yeah,
2: he didn't know what the hell was going on.
0: Yeah, I don't think anybody did, but yeah, that's you know, we've behaved a little bit since then. Well, I don't, you know, we do our stuff in the studio now. We don't take the show out on the streets, because
2: it was a lesson learned that morning, you know?
0: We don't need Bob in cuffs again during the show. All right, new music from Gracie Abrams. Here we go.
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0: Got your chance to go see Wiz Khalifa coming up around 8:30. That's going to be an awesome show because it's a Friday night, October 2nd. So it's a whiles away. But for a lot of us, it's going to be the first time we go into the brand new place, Citizens Live at the Wiley. Friday night, Wiz Khalifa, brand new venue. Can't go wrong. We'll have your chance at tickets around 8:30.
1: Smaller venue, too. Like more.
0: Yeah, this ain't like Star Lake. It's not going to be like 20,000 people.
1: Intimate
0: like
1: Wiz.
0: That. Ooh. Ah. Okay.
1: It'll be awesome.
0: Yeah, it will be pretty cool. You want to check in with the Pittsburgh Police Scanner account real quick here, Bob? Because we got a couple of things that have been happening. Again, the Pittsburgh Police Scanner, they do such a great job on social media. They just listen to the scanner, and then they post about the things that are just sort of weird happening in the city. They have their own website, so you can support their ventures, pgh-scanner.com. It is time to find out what is happening in and around our city. This was in Carrick, Brownsville Road, Southside Cemetery. If you lost your debit card and an open can of ravioli in the cemetery, the lawn guy found it.
1: Who left the raviolis behind?
0: Maybe somebody passed that loved ravioli and somebody goes and visits their grave and brings them ravioli.
1: Drops off Chef Boyardee at the grave?
0: Maybe, man. You getting cremated or buried when you die, Bob? Have you figured that out yet?
1: No.
0: Are you serious?
1: Yeah, we don't have like a land, like a plot land. Why, do you want to drop raviolis off?
0: As I was saying, like if you get buried, do you know how much I'm going to come see your grave? Dude, your grave's going to be covered
1: sausages,
0: in bad.
1: Hot dogs.
0: Bad stuff.
1: Bad stuff.
0: Adult toys. I'm just going to leave him there and be like, he used to love this. This is his favorite dog. I will, man. Dude, you're going to have the best grave. This is pretty morbid. All right. Also happening in and around our city, Terrace Village. Caller said a DoorDash driver dropped off something that the caller didn't order. Caller's afraid to touch it.
1: What?
0: And wants police to dispose of it. I mean,
1: that's a gift from the DoorDash gods.
0: Eat it.
1: Yeah, what are you doing?
0: Man,
1: is it sealed? Is it, you know how they put the sticker on it? Is it sealed? Yeah,
0: if the sticker's on it,
1: that's yours.
0: It's fair game. If the seal's broken, all right, then maybe it's, but no need to call police on this, right? Man, I remember one of the greatest nights of my life. I had Chipotle delivered to my house, and I didn't even order Chipotle. It was for one of my neighbors. And this was like early DoorDash, and I was like, I don't know what to do. Do I eat this? So we like called DoorDash, and they're like, oh, yeah, it's yours now because nobody else is going to take it.
1: What a special day.
0: Yeah, it was pretty special. Also happening in and around our city through the Pittsburgh Police Scanner, Beachview. Caller says their family's swimming in the backyard while a neighbor is standing at a window watching them and playing with his pool noodle.
1: Why you get out of the window, boss? You're not invited to the pool party.
0: I got no more comments. I'm just going to move on to the next one here. Also happening downtown. This was on the Clemente Bridge.
1: Oh.
0: Caller says that a guy has a sign asking for money for hookers and drugs, and the caller's offended. Listen.
1: Do we respect the honesty, I guess?
0: I always respect the honesty, I feel like. And I know some people are like, well, there's some people.

feel like there's a lot of people who will pass this story around. Did you hear about the guy in the porta potty? This actually happened in Kansas City. We will get to that story after Bruno Mars and the Kiss Morning Freak Show. It's Mikey and Bob.

0: Hey, I know the Pirates schedule for next year came out yesterday. The Penguins schedule from next year came out yesterday. But guess what I'm over here watching,
1: Bob?
0: Oh, man.
1: What?
0: I'm watching Jalen Warren run drills around trash cans and cones, dude. Steelers running back, man. Camp's a couple weeks away,
1: Did
0: friends.
1: Did he put out a hype video? I haven't seen it yet.
0: Steelers put it out, man.
1: Dude, wasn't he pulling like...
0: He says training with J-Train. Look, whoa!
1: Oh, dude.
0: Whoa! Spin move on a trash can!
1: Uphill? That's like the one last year where he was... Wasn't he pulling like a hockey goal? Or
0: a soccer goal.
1: Soccer goal.
0: Yeah, he's pulling it. All right, yeah. I'm over here just watching Jalen Warren trash can spin move videos.
1: Yeah, it's not next week. It's the week after. Steeler camp.
0: Oh, gosh.
1: Already in it. Already in it, man.
0: We got to get this Canadian smoke.
1: We got to get the smoke out of the way.
0: Smoke's out. We got a couple of big boys on the line who ain't going to be able to breathe if camp's starting today.
1: True.
0: It's Mikey and Bob here on 96.1 KISS. Let's get to the porta potty man here. Because obviously Kansas City had World Cup matches this year, right?
1: Yeah.
0: And they had a lot of different events going on around the World Cup. So there was a guy, you know, a bunch of porta potties lined up. And, you know, at the end of the event, they're going through, knocking on the doors, making sure nobody's in there so they could take the porta potties away. And that's where we'll get to this.
2: My name is Chip Counterman. I'm a partner with Patriot Portable Restrooms.
0: Okay.
2: But one of our guys went to pick up an event from the World Cup and knocked on all the doors, made sure nobody was in the restrooms.
0: All right.
2: He did find one of them locked.
0: All right, we got one locked.
1: Suspicious.
0: So, yes. No, well, somebody's still in there, still doing business.
2: Knocked on the door and let the gentleman know he had 10 minutes to get out.
0: That's fine. 10-minute warning if you're in there. You got
1: timers running, bud. Listen,
0: nobody wants to be in a porta potty for 5 minutes, let alone 10 minutes.
2: Picked up everything else, went back to that toilet,
0: yeah.
2: Knocked again. The man inside said he was not going to get out.
0: All right, now this is getting real suspicious. Again, we got a line of porta potties, and this guy's trying to clear them out and take them away. There's one guy in there saying, I'm not coming out.
1: I'm not leaving.
2: A police officer on a motorcycle went by.
0: Got a cop.
2: Cop walked up to the door and asked the man to exit the toilet.
0: Mm-hmm.
2: The man replied that he could not reach the door and couldn't get out of the toilet.
0: All right. Listen, I know where he's at. He's in the toilet. There's no other place you can be in the porta potty. He's in the toilet.
2: They looked inside and didn't see anybody. The lid was closed. No one was in the restroom. It kind of startled them.
0: Again, it shouldn't have startled them. There's only one place the guy can be. Hey, he's in the toilet.
1: It's a horrible game of hide and go seek.
0: It really is. Again, they want to get a guy out of the porta potty. They think there's just somebody in there going to the bathroom, but he's been in there for so long that, and now they open the door, the cops do, and there's no one there and the lid's closed. He's in the toilet.
2: All of a sudden, a head popped out of the toilet and he said, I'm in here.
1: Can you imagine the cops, dude? You're just sitting there like, wow.
0: The head just pops up.
3: I'm in here.
0: Just poking out like a turtle head.
2: And he told them he was retrieving a Mountain Dew bottle that he dropped in from the night before.
0: Okay, hold on. A Mountain Dew bottle that he dropped the night before?
1: That was the excuse he used?
0: Listen, there's a lot of good Mountain Dew flavors. You know, they got all these different Baja Blasts now. There ain't no Mountain Dew worth going for a swim for.
2: So that put him inside of the tank for about 8 hours, if all of that was true.
0: Oh, my God. This guy was supposedly in a Kansas City porta potty toilet inside the toilet for 8 hours.
1: 8 hours?
0: 8 hours.
2: After it was cut open, the man was able to exit the toilet.
0: Yeah.
2: Fire department did hook up water to their truck and gave him a free shower. Long story short, horrible situation. Watch out falling into toilets.
0: Yeah, watch out falling into toilets. I think the Mountain Dew bottle maybe had something really...
1: I'm not quite sure he fell in either.
0: This seems like a... Listen, and by the way, like, you can't charge that guy with anything. He spent 8 hours in a porta potty, you know?
1: That's worse than the worst jail cell.
0: Whatever charges that this guy's going to get. Just
1: not going to teach him a lesson.
0: Set him free. He's learned his lesson already. All right, we got Wiz Khalifa tickets coming up around 8:30 this morning. Your chance at $1,000. Try to pay your bills around 9:10. It's Mikey and Bob.

0: So they think they know where the diarrhea came from now?
1: I think they've traced the diarrhea.
0: Shredded iceberg lettuce supplied by Taylor Farms and sold at some Taco Bell restaurants is linked to the explosive diarrhea outbreak. Looks like Midwest and the largest cyclospora outbreak in the U.S. on record.
1: Hooray!
0: All right, we did it. All right, all-time diarrhea for the Midwest.
1: They've tracked down the diarrhea.
0: Yeah, but Taco Bell said it was removing some of the items. Obviously, that were infected. It said the affected ingredient from our suppliers being indefinitely removed from our supply chain nationwide and be replaced within 24 hours in select states. So,
1: back to normal Taco Bell diarrhea.
0: We're trying to get the bad diarrhea under control, I guess. It is Mikey and Bob here on 96.1 KISS. Let's get to a talkback message here. 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
2: Hey, Mikey and Bob. Doug Formley in D.C.
0: Hey.
2: I was thinking there needs to be a company that takes advantage of this opportunity and create something like the one chip challenge.
0: Like, take advantage of the explosive watery diarrhea outbreak and do something like the one chip challenge. Remember the one chip challenge? I did that with Chef Tom from Gecko.
1: Yeah, I did. I never did.
0: It was bad. But it wasn't horrible, you know?
1: I just don't like anything that hot.
0: Yeah, I know. It was
1: also,
0: just...
1: Also, I don't like diarrhea, so this doesn't sound appetizing.
0: Okay, all right.
1: Doesn't sound great.
0: You like hot diarrhea, though? Because that's what you get when you get one-chip challenge. All right, this is just gross. But again, it's gross, but this is what's happening right now. We got explosive diarrhea outbreak.
2: But it's just a piece of lettuce with cyclosporiasis on it.
0: Okay, so the one chip challenge, instead of being like a hot, like tortilla chip with just insane hot pepper flakes and spices that'll just have you like gasping for air.
1: It's one leaf.
0: Doug is saying it's time to play, you know, will you get the rhea from the lettuce, see how it reacts.
2: And maybe they call it like the butt juice challenge or the butt squirts challenge.
0: I don't think this is going to take off. I don't think the next ice bucket challenge is here. I just don't think the butt juice challenge is going to be something.
2: You know, something like that. Nothing like getting a bunch of buddies together, eating a couple pieces of lettuce with one bathroom, and just seeing where the night takes you. Have a good day, guys. Happy birthday, Bob.
0: That's not Bob's birthday.
1: Thank you.
0: Bob's birthday is New Year's
1: Day. A couple buddies, one bathroom.
0: And see, I don't think it needs to be a couple pieces of lettuce, though. I think everybody needs to go get a full head of lettuce. Like, hey, listen, it's Friday night. Let's have some fun, right, going into the weekend.
1: Spin it around on the floor, right? Pull the leaf off.
0: And then you just got to take a monster bite out of the full head of lettuce. You know?
1: Only one bathroom.
0: One
1: in the house,
0: bathroom, though, and then see how that goes. Next thing you know, somebody's going to be stuck in the bathroom for 8 hours. You go in there and they're stuck. Oh my gosh, how'd you get in here? I did the head of lettuce challenge. All right, new music Friday here on 96.1 KISS. Another brand new Gracie Abrams song coming up around 8 a.m. Wiz Khalifa tickets around 8:30. It's Mikey and Bob.
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1: Hello, Mikey and Bob. This is Autumn from Ohio. This is so embarrassing. I have just listened to one of your ads, and it has become a vocal stem of mine. Specifically, it is the hot breath of summer. That. So, thank you.
2: What is that one of our Window Nation commercials, I think, that run?
0: Where you pretend you're the hot breath of summer trying to get in.
3: It's me again.
0: Now we got her over in Ohio just going.
2: It is just, it is gross hot breath. Hot breath of summer out.
3: Especially throw this smoke on top.
0: Yeah.
3: Oh.
0: Highs today near 90 degrees.
3: The hot breath of smoking cigs out there.
0: That's more what it's like, right? Hold on. Let's get to our buddy Smoke Gotti here.
4: Mikey Bob's your boy Smoke Gotti.
0: There he is.
4: What's up with all this smoke from up there in Canada? This is wild. It's hazy everywhere. It looks apocalyptic.
0: Yeah.
4: And I can't take it.
0: Man.
4: And happy birthday, my boy Bob, and welcome back, boys.
3: It's Smoke Gotti.
0: It's not Bob's birthday. His birthday's New Year's Day. Hey, listen.
3: When the smoke has a guy named Smoke Gotti Don and out.
0: Us normal people should not be outside today. If Smoke Gotti can't take it, who can?
3: Smoke's in his name.
0: All right, let's get to another talkback message here. Brought to us by The Pavement Group.
5: Do you see Brandon blaming Matt Canada for the forest fires and all the smoke? Oh, my goodness.
0: Okay.
5: I saw it last night, and I was just like, this is amazing.
0: Yeah.
5: Happy birthday, Bob.
0: Okay, it's not Bob's birthday.
3: Well,
0: his birthday's New Year's Day.
3: Oh,
0: all right.
3: Thank you.
0: Our guy Brandon, who absolutely cooks on the Yinzer internet, his Instagram is Tourists Look Up, right? We've played plenty of his videos on the show before. He's got a new one talking about the haze and the smoke that's coming from Canada. Apparently, he's got connections with Smokey a Bear.
3: Really?
0: Okay, Smokey a Bear's out there. Only you can prevent forest fires.
6: Well, ladies and gentlemen, I just got off the phone with someone very important, and he's not very impressed.
0: Huh?
6: I don't know if you remember from growing up. I don't know how much you paid attention. If you did, we could probably prevent these issues. He was kind of a pillar in the community. Ladies and gentlemen, I just got off the phone with none other than Mr. Smoke himself.
0: Wow.
6: Smokey the Bear.
0: Wow.
6: He's not very impressed with the Canadians at the moment. I say, you know what, Smoke? There's only one explanation for it. There's only one person could be behind us. And he goes, well, Brandon, who's that? I said, you know who it is. He said, no, I don't. I said, you Lures fan, Smoke? He said, I'm a Lures fan. I said, all right, brother. Well, then that explains it. The only person that could possibly in charge for filling the whole city full of smoke, none other than Matt Canada. Matt Canada's at it again.
0: Oh, no. Matt Canada is out here catching strays. I mean, listen, there was a point where you could chant Fire Canada anywhere in Pittsburgh. You could be at a nice restaurant and you could get a Fire Canada chant going.
3: Smokey
0: right?
3: the Bear? He talked to him?
0: Smokey the Bear is blaming former Steelers offensive coordinator Matt Canada.
3: He's on the level where he calls him Smoke, too?
0: Yep. We got Smoke Gotti. Brandon's got Smokey the Bear, and Matt Canada might be to blame for all this damn stuff going on right now.
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0: Got a chance for you to win $1,000. That's coming up around 9:10. We continue to try to pay your bills 13 times a day here on 96.1 KISS. It is Mikey and Bob. Let's get to a talk back message brought to us by the Pavement Group.
1: Can we get Big Bob to give us a smoke warning?
0: Yeah, we got the Canadian wildfire smoke. It's awful here. There's like a, I didn't even know we could get to level purple, like air quality alert.
2: We're at purple.
0: Yeah, I said if you're outside all day, it's like smoking 15 cigarettes or something. But hey, Picklesburg must go on. Dangerous out there in the hot weather with the smoke, but hey.
2: Hey, we didn't make up the Stigs thing. They really said working outside today is like smoking 15 cigs.
0: Yeah. But also worth it if you need to ride a mechanical pickle. You know, like, I mean, there's some things that you just have to risk it for, right? By the way, Bob, I don't want you to ruin your voice and yell a smoke warning real loud.
2: Yeah, yeah.
0: I think we go to Senor Smoke himself. Pittsburgh's own Wiz Khalifa. Here's the only smoke warning you need. That's Wiz Khalifa there with a smoke warning for everybody, all right? So if you plan on going outside today, Wiz Khalifa's warning you.
2: You've been warned.
0: We might not. That's the Wiz Khalifa purple warning right there. Let's call it the Wiz Khalifa purple haze warning. That is weird that the highest level is purple.
2: Yeah.
0: When it's hazy outside.
2: Uh-huh.
0: I don't know. There's some of us where purple haze means a little something. Wiz is one of them. All right.
2: Careful out there.
0: The Pirates might play a game in Cleveland tonight to kick off the second half of the season, but also air quality might be bad enough that they just move the game. We'll see. They also announced their schedule yesterday afternoon. Oh my gosh, do we have a home opener? Like, the actual season opens in Pittsburgh?
2: Yeah, I saw that. It'll be like the first real home opener that we've had in years and years.
0: Since 2016. Last decade, the Pirates have started the season on the road.
2: Mm-hmm.
0: So we open the season for the first time at home since 2016. It's pretty awesome.
2: I mean, there's also a chance, unfortunately, of a lockout.
0: Yeah.
2: And I saw
0: that's coming.
2: I saw this was just kind of posturing by the MLB putting the schedules out.
0: Oh, okay. To try to force the players to reach an agreement. So it's just like, we already made the schedule.
2: Yeah, you're already locked in. Fans are excited.
0: Yeah. Home opener Thursday, March 25th against the Athletics. It's the earliest the Pirates will start a season. I'm sure weather's going to be fantastic for that.
2: Throw Paul Skeens out there on an opening day.
0: Yeah, why not? Penguins also released their schedule yesterday. An 84-game schedule. They open the season on the road September 30th against the Flyers. Home opener is going to be October 3rd against the Montreal Canadiens.
3: Hey, let's go Penguins.
0: And then, Bob, I also saw here home game on January 1st against the Minnesota Wild.
2: Oh, birthday boy.
0: Let me tell you right now.
2: Watch out.
0: Listen, I know that we got some people over at the Penguins that listen to our show.
2: They might let me play.
0: I'm saying, if there's not a Bob birthday tie-in for the New Year's Day game, then what are we even doing here, Pittsburgh? What are we even doing? Also, like, the news that everybody knew was coming from the Penguins is official now. The ECHL's Wheeling Nailers, that have been just sort of a staple with the Penguins for years and years. They are now being replaced with the Florida Everblades, which is an awesome name for a team. But the Hoffman Group
2: they don't suck.
0: Oh, I was about to say the Hoffman Group sucks.
2: sucks.
0: We're too early to say they suck.
2: Sucks for people in Wheeling is what I was going to get to.
0: Yeah, it does. It does suck.
2: I'm sure there's a lot of people who have loved going to those games over the years. And
0: yeah.
2: Maybe not so much more.
0: Yeah, I just it does suck for the community down there. They've owned the Everblades down in Florida since 2019. They've won the Kelly Cup, which is their championship, for the past 5 years. So the Hoffman Group's good with that level of hockey. Hopefully that, you know, translates to NHL success.
2: Everblades logo not black and.
0: Nah, it's not black and yellow, though.
2: It's
0: so
2: not. It's got a gator on it.
0: Yeah. Kyle Dubas said for nearly three decades, the Nailers have been an invaluable part of the organization's player development process. Previously, David Hoffman from the Hoffman Group said that, they would run me out of Naples, Florida if the Everblades go away. So it's like they had to make the decision. They own the Penguins now. Of course, they're going to take their team instead of taking the Wheeling Nailers. The Everblades used to be a Blues, St. Louis Blues affiliate, and that ended this offseason. So the Wheeling Nailers are no more, or they need to find another team, or...
2: I think I saw that they're searching for another team already. So.
0: But that's not like a guarantee.
2: No.
0: So, yeah. It does suck, and obviously we're feeling for everybody out there in Wheeling who love the Nailers and loved going to Nailers games. And but the Hoffman groups, like some of them already said, like... Everblades fans were wearing like Penguins jerseys to their games late last season and everything. So
2: they own the damn team. Yeah, they own both the teams. They can do what they want.
0: It does suck, and we understand it. But as soon as they bought the Penguins, we all sort of saw this happening. All right, coming up next around 8:30, we got your chance at Wiz Khalifa tickets. Also, WTAE talked to a woman yesterday about the bridge implosion, the Commercial Street Bridge. Yeah, she used Kennywood to describe what it was like. We'll get to that next. It's Mikey and Bob.
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11: 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Which to take? 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

0: Sunday, me and Bob are going to be floating around Acrisure Stadium because they're letting the general public go on the grass. Brand new grass, too. You can't bring blankets and you can't bring chairs. You can just bring yourself and sit your ass on the grass.
1: You can sprawl out on that grass.
0: Sure, why not? Take some pictures on the Acrisure Stadium grass.
1: Lower bowl is also open if you'd like to sit in a chair.
0: Yeah, Sunday we're going to be watching the World Cup final at Acrisure. They're putting it up on the screen. They've had a couple different events where they've done that. But we're going to be out there for the World Cup final. It is Argentina against Spain. And then like halftime is supposed to be a big deal, like BTS, Justin Bieber, and like Madonna and stuff. And yeah, so it should be just a cool event. Watch it with us. Lower bowl's going to be open if you want to actually sit, or you can go on the field and sit on the grass. Just no blankets and chairs or anything like that. That is going to be Sunday at Acrisure. Come hang out with your guys, Mikey and Bob. It is 96.1 Kiss. Let's get to WTAE. Because yesterday, the Commercial Street Bridge was imploded, okay? We all sort of saw that, and we're just, you know how we are with the local news. We just hope that they talk to somebody who has some sort of...
1: Hope they found someone.
0: Yinzerness right, to them, right? So WTAE sends Ava Rash out there to do the bridge implosion reaction, right? And she finds this lady here.
2: The intense moment rocking bystanders.
3: It was more wild than riding the Black Widow at Kennywood.
0: That's exactly what we need right there. Perfect. Hey, great job, Ava Rash. That's what we need to see on the news. I don't want somebody just describing it just in a generic way.
1: Tell
0: just
1: me like, about the boom.
0: I heard the boom.
1: No, wild than Kennywood.
0: You need to tell us the level of the boom that it was for us Yinzers.
3: It was more wild than riding the Black Widow at Kennywood.
0: The bridge implosion was wilder than riding the Black Widow at Kennywood.
1: Black Widow wild.
0: Does it get more Pittsburgh than this?
3: It was more wild than riding the Black Widow at Kennywood.
0: That's just, listen. It was an implosion. It was a bridge implosion. Uh-huh. But her comment that it was wilder than the Black Widow at Kennywood.
1: I believe her, too.
0: That's a yinsplosion.
1: Yeah.
0: Warning's right.
4: That was an overload of awesome Pittsburgh Kennywood? On the show right
0: it's
4: now.
0: Too much. Kennywood. Bridges.
4: Oh, man.
0: WTAE. Joe DiNardo. Sally Wiggin. Explosion. All right, here's your chance to go see Wiz Khalifa.
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0: Time to win Wiz Khalifa tickets. Caller number 9 right now. Your chance to go see Wiz Khalifa Friday, October 2nd. He's going to be playing the brand new venue, Citizens Live at the Wiley. Caller number 9. Wiz Khalifa tickets. 412-937-9610. Wiz doesn't like the air quality either. He doesn't like the purple level alert that we have here. Caller number 9, you're going to see Wiz. Good luck!

0: Hey, congrats to our guy Greg in Penn Hills. Just won our Wiz Khalifa tickets. That's going to be such a fun show. It's a Friday night, October 2nd, at the brand new venue, Citizens Live at the Wiley.
1: That's like their opening weekend.
0: It is. Wiz Khalifa, man. Sarah's Candies has made contact with the show. We will get to the note and what they sent to us coming up around 9:10 on 96.1 Kiss. It is Mikey and Bob. If you miss any of the show today, get caught up this weekend. If you're out doing stuff, actually don't do stuff this weekend. 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
2: Hi, Mikey and Bob. This is kind of random, but I just learned that a group of starfish is called a galaxy. I just thought you would appreciate it.
0: Hell yeah, we appreciate that. That's awesome.
1: Did you know that?
0: I mean, we've done that before. We've done the, what's a group of animals called? I know the one I always go to is crows. A group of crows is called a murder of crows. It just sounds right, you know? Mm-hmm. There's a bunch of crows up there. It's a murder of crows. But yeah, a group of starfish called a galaxy. That's nice, man.
1: Sounds magical.
0: Hey, bunch of stars. That's a galaxy right there. That's what it is. All right, let's get to another talk back here. It's our guy Steve.
3: Morning, dude. Steve here. Hey, I just heard you guys play that screw up track, and I don't know if have you guys ever power ranked your top five favorite screw ups?
0: Oh, Steve.
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0: Yeah.
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0: Yeah, we got.
3: There's a few that are.
0: Yeah, we got some.
3: Just always stand out to me, and every time I hear the word commute, I always go commute.
0: Yeah, I screwed up one time, tried to say commute, and I said commute.
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0: Okay.
3: What are your top five?
0: 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Top five screw-ups on the show? All right, Steve.

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1: Top five favorite screw ups on the show. Number five, I tried to say the Disney character Mulan.
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1: Mulan? What? Yep, called her Mulan. Number four, it's the iHeartRadio ass. Yep.
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1: Number three best screw up of all time. It is, it's another name screw up. I tried to say Jeffrey Dahmer, the guy who used to eat people. Bad.
3: Jeffrey Donger ate people.
2: You say Donger?
3: No, I didn't say Donger. All right, hold on.
1: I like how I tried to deny it, too. No, I didn't say it. The second best screw up on our show, I tried to say that I have four cats in my house.
2: Yeah.
1: Oh. It's a reason why I have four cats in my house.
3: My God, man.
1: Not my finest moment. And the greatest screw up of all time on the show, R.I.P. legendary Penguins broadcaster,
2: legend
1: Mike Lang. Boop, boop, yeah.
3: Mike Wang.
2: Mike Wang.
1: There it is. You're not gonna beat that. You know,
2: Mike
1: not
2: Wang.
1: Not gonna be Mike Wang. I probably should have phrased that a little bit better.
3: Your chance at $1,000 coming up. 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It's Mikey and Bob.
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0: New Music Friday here on 96.1 KISS. Gracie Abrams has a brand new album out called Daughter from Hell. We're playing brand new Gracie songs at the top of every hour. The actual song Daughter from Hell we will play coming up next here on 96.1 KISS. It is Mikey and Bob. Earlier on the show, we were talking about this this story out of Kansas City. Kansas City hosted some of the World Cup games. They had a lot of events, and you know, there's a row of porta potties, and the guy from the porta potty company's cleaning out the porta potties.
1: Yeah, it's clean, like, it's cleanup time.
0: Yeah, he's going through, and hey, anybody in here?
1: Sure.
0: One of them was locked. Somebody answered that they can't get to the door. They ended up calling the cops, fire department. They found a guy hiding basically in the porta potty toilet hole, like he was down in the blue goo.
1: Oh.
0: Because he said he dropped a Mountain Dew bottle in there for 8 hours.
1: He was in down in the goo after the World Cup event
0: happened.
1: That thing is probably run through.
0: Oh, boy.
1: He was down in there.
0: That's all countries coming together.
1: Oh, my God.
0: That guy was just in it. Hold on, though. Let's get to this talkback message brought to us by, you know what? I'm not going to attach a sponsor to this message.
2: I'm making Bob. This is Molly from Bridgeville. I have another porta potty story for you this morning.
0: Yeah.
2: So a few years ago, I was with my parents in Vegas and really had to go to the bathroom. Mm. Saw a porta potty on the side of the road.
0: Hold on real quick. Let me stop it right there. Okay. Vegas porta potty.
1: Side of the road porta potty?
0: It's like a construction porta potty. You don't have
1: Vegas is hot too.
0: That's what I'm saying, dude. That's like microwaving it in there.
2: Went in, did my thing.
0: Okay.
2: And all of a sudden heard a big plop. Realized my cell phone had been in the back pocket of my shorts.
0: Gotta let it go.
1: Yeah, it's gone forever.
0: You gotta let it go. You need a new cell phone now. That's sorry.
1: The toilet has it now.
0: Yeah, everything's in the cloud, but hopefully you can restore it.
1: Yeah.
0: That phone belongs to Vegas now.
2: Without thinking, immediately turned around, pants on the ground, and dove my arm into the depths to scoop out my phone. Phone was successfully retrieved and cleaned thoroughly.
0: No, it wasn't.
2: But maybe I have some swamp bug immunity now. Anyway, have a great Friday. Glad you guys are back.
0: I don't think you have any sort of superpowers or swamp bug immunity.
1: You don't know. Maybe.
0: I don't know if that was a good decision.
1: I would have left it forever.
0: I mean, she's still here with us. She just sent that message
1: a little bit ago.
0: She's
1: using the phone still.
0: I hope she's got it. There's no way you can thoroughly clean a phone after it falls into the porta potty water.
1: There's not enough wet wipes in the world.
0: There's no way. You could take it to one of those phone places where they open your phone and clean all that. You got to let that phone belongs to Vegas now.
1: You know what they say? What happens in Vegas stays in Vegas. Including that poopy cell phone of yours. Should have left it.
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6: Hi, everyone. It's Gracie Abrams.
3: From her just released album, Daughter from Hell. This is Daughter from Hell.

0: reinforcements. Inside the basket, you'll find plenty of Sarah's goodies for you and Bob to share, Lactaid for a little extra confidence, and free Sunday coupons for whenever you're ready to roll the brown dice. We can't promise there won't be consequences, but we can promise the ice cream will be worth it. Hope to see you in Canonsburg soon. Your friends at Sarah's Candies. Jeez, that's awesome.
1: Hey, well played, Sarah.
0: And what a great note, too.
1: Is there an adult diaper in there, by the way?
0: I love that.
1: Have you checked for an adult diaper?
0: I haven't actually opened the
1: I saw Lactaid.
0: There is Lactaid in there, so I don't poop my pants.
1: Yeah, but, I mean, is there any extra safe? Is there a safety layer? If we're rolling brown dice, you might want to put on an adult diaper.
0: Hold on one second.
1: That'd be hilarious if there's just one tucked in there.
0: If Lactaid's so good for diarrhea, why aren't we all getting, like, Lactaid like we got COVID shot, you know? Let's really fight this lettuce diarrhea from Taco Bell with... fire with fire.
1: Well, I think Lactaid is for dairy. Lettuce won't work.
0: It's got a cow on it.
1: Oh, so
0: the cow's looking like it's preventing all diarrhea, dude. The Lactaid cow looks like it's
1: the anti-diarrhea cow is on watch.
0: Thank you, Sarah's Candies, for thinking of us. Sending a nice gift basket over. We will make it to your delicious chocolate factory one day soon. And thank you for sending reinforcements. All right, here's your chance to win $1,000. Good luck.
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11: This is Danielle Robey from Bookmarked by Reese's Book Club. All the talk of probiotics can get confusing. Which to take? Why? What is

0: Got a chance for you to win a $100 Get-Go gift card so you can fuel up and stock up on snacks and drinks for whatever you're doing this weekend. Or if you're road tripping anytime soon, we'll do that next year on 96.1 KISS. Mm-hmm. It is Mikey and Bob. Yesterday we were talking about the 10 new Yinzers that are going to be on the Pittsburgh Walk of Fame there in the Strip District. Yeah. You know, some of them you're real familiar with, like Mario Lemieux, but then there are some that are just like, all right, what's this person famous for? Henry Mancini was one of them we said yesterday, and we're like, oh, he must be the bread guy, right?
1: Not the bread guy.
0: Famous composer.
1: Yeah.
0: He did the Pink Panther theme.
1: Wow.
0: You know, that's a famous. Yeah, he's won four Academy Awards and 20 Grammys.
1: One of us.
0: It's kind of a big deal. Yeah, he's a Yinzer too. But hold on, let me get to this talkback message brought to us by the Pavement Group.
2: Hey, Mike and Bob, it's your friend Erica here.
3: Hi.
2: Just have to share that I was a really serious dancer when I was younger, and my teacher would always talk about Martha Graham. She's considered like the founder of modern style dance. They call her Picasso of dance. Wow. I had no idea she was from Pittsburgh. I just wanted to share. I thought that was super cool. Thanks for teaching me that she was from there and that she's getting a star in the Strip.
0: That's it. If you've ever danced in your life, basically it came from Pittsburgh, you know? Are you the Picasso of dance, though?
1: No, but I was up for season one of Dance Moms.
0: As a mom or
1: no,
0: a dancer?
1: No, I was being cast as a dancer.
0: Let me tell you, there would be nothing funnier than at the peak of Dance Moms with Abby Lee.
1: Does Abby Lee make that Yinzer Walk of Fame eventually, by the way?
0: I don't know. The charges in the prison time might.
1: Yeah.
0: I don't know. We got any felons on the Walk of Fame? You know?
1: Not yet,
0: anybody
1: probably.
0: Who's done some jail time?
1: Who knows?
0: Are you disqualified for the day that you wore a skirt on the parkway?
1: Oh, and No charges.
0: Charges were dropped,
1: no charges.
0: Though. All right.
1: I was a dancer, too, so we're putting dancers on. I'm eligible.
0: I don't think
1: mine was more exotic.
0: Hey, Martha Graham basically invented modern dance. She's a Picasso of dance. You, though?
1: Exotic.
0: Dude, can you imagine a season of Dance Moms with all the girls, and then all of a sudden there's just this one big guy who, like, has the body
1: in the class.
0: Has the body of a giant adult man.
1: They never address me either, but I'm always there just dancing my ass off.
0: He's got the heart of a dancer, you know? And he needs to learn the basic stuff that you would learn when you're, like, younger, right?
1: Yeah.
0: Right. That'd have been pretty magical, right? We had a couple of dance moms come out to stuff with us throughout the years and everything. Never met Abby Lee Miller in real life, though.
1: No. She's the one, she went to jail.
0: Well, that's true, too.
1: She got away. I'd say she's the one who got away, but she really didn't. Yeah. She just ended up in a jail cell.
0: Close enough, though, that, Bob, you were Abby Lee for Halloween one year.
1: Yeah.
0: You pulled that costume off real good, too. All right. Let's get to another talk back message here.
4: Hey, Mike and Bob. I was catching up on the podcast, and I just heard the ladies story about how she found her cat behind the Taco Bell.
0: Oh, yeah. We were talking about cats yesterday on the show, as we do, you know, and lady said that she, you know, some people go through breeders and try to get, like, fancy animals and things like that, and she's like, I found my cat behind the Taco Bell. It was eating a deer carcass or something.
4: Yeah. And it reminded me of my sister's friend who found her cats and kept them, and, like, that's how she got her cats. And my sister was like, well, how'd you name them? She goes, oh, I just named him after what I found him in. That's paint and dirt. So, I don't know. It made my day. Have a good one.
0: All right. Did she say paint and dirt taint and dirt? Because if you... I don't know if you want a taint cat. Here's your chance to win a $100 Get-Go gift card.
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0: 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It's Mikey and Bob.

0: Hey, just a big thanks to Gecko for always being a part of whatever the hell it is that me and Bob do here every morning on 96.1 KISS. And congratulations to Amber from Brookline. Just called in and won a $100 Gecko gift card. You want to check in with the Pittsburgh Police Scanner account real quick here, Bob? Because we got a couple of things that have been happening. Again, the Pittsburgh Police Scanner, they do such a great job on social media. They just listen to the scanner, and then they post about the things that are just sort of weird happening in the city. They have their own website, so you can support their ventures, pgh-scanner.com. It is time to find out what is happening in and around our city. This was in Carrick. Brownsville Road, Southside Cemetery. If you lost your debit card in an open can of ravioli in the cemetery, the lawn guy found it.
1: Who left the raviolis behind?
0: Maybe somebody passed that loved ravioli and somebody goes and visits their grave and brings them ravioli.
1: Drops off Chef Boyardee at the grave?
0: Maybe, man. You getting cremated or buried when you die, Bob? Have you figured that out yet?
1: No.
0: Are you serious?
1: Yeah, we don't have like a land, like a plot land. Why? Do you want to drop raviolis off?
0: As I was saying, like if you get buried, do you know how much I'm going to come see your grave? Dude, your grave's going to be covered
1: sausages,
0: in bad.
1: Hot dogs.
0: Bad stuff.
1: Bad stuff.
0: Adult toys. I'm just going to leave him there and be like, he used to love this. This is his favorite dog. I will, man. Dude, you're going to have the best grave. That's pretty morbid. All right.
2: Also happening in and around our city, Terrace Village. Caller said a DoorDash driver dropped off something that the caller didn't order. Caller's afraid to touch it.
1: What?
2: And wants police to dispose of it.
0: I mean,
1: that's a gift from the DoorDash gods.
0: Eat it.
1: Yeah, what are you doing?
0: Man,
1: is it sealed? Is it, you know how they put the sticker on it? Is it sealed?
0: Yeah, if the sticker's on it,
1: that's yours.
0: It's fair game. If the seal's broken, all right, then maybe it's, but no need to call police on this, right? Man, I remember one of the greatest nights of my life. I had Chipotle delivered to my house, and I didn't even order Chipotle. It was for one of my neighbors. And this was like early DoorDash, and I was like, I don't know what to do. Do I eat this? So we like called DoorDash, and they're like, oh, yeah, it's yours now because nobody else is going to take it.
1: What a special day.
0: Yeah, it was pretty special. Also happening in and around our city through the Pittsburgh Police Scanner, Beachview. Caller says their family's swimming in the backyard while a neighbor's standing at a window watching them and playing with this pool noodle.
1: Why you get out of the window, boss? You're not invited to the pool party.
0: I got no more comments. I'm just going to move on to the next one here. Also happening downtown. This was on the Clemente Bridge.
1: Oh.
0: Caller says that a guy has a sign asking for money for hookers and drugs, and the caller's offended. Listen.
1: Do we respect the honesty, I guess?
0: I always respect the honesty, I feel like. And I know some people are like, well, there's some people out there that are asking for money that's their full-time job and they really aren't far off.
1: To get enough money for hookers and drugs?
0: That's actually a lot of money you got to collect.
1: You're
0: I'm not sure
1: stars.
0: What the prices are. Well,
1: it's like me playing the Powerball.
0: I don't know what the going rates are for. Well, I could probably tell you a couple things about drugs, but I got no
1: probably
0: clue.
1: Probably not the ones that person wanted.
0: No, probably not. Probably not if you're standing out there. But you know what? Hey, if you're standing out here in this weather with that smoke, you deserve hookers and drugs. That's what's happening in and around our city. Ding!
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0: The air quality is at a purple level. Didn't know it could be that high. Kennywood, Sandcastle, Idlewild closed for the day because of the bad air. Picklesburg's out here just going, whatever.
1: Picklesburg's just going, what do you want? We got a mechanical pickle. What do you want us
0: you
1: to
0: want
1: do?
0: Us to shut it down for the day? I don't think so. So Picklesburg, I think, is just going to keep continuing through the weekend. Not sure if the Pirates are playing tonight because they're in Cleveland. I think that's still up in the air. Obviously, follow along with that if you care. But the game is still scheduled to go on. But again, all these cities here in the Midwest are like, well, first of all, we're all dealing with diarrhea. But then the Canadian wildfires, right? Mm-hmm. It's like you shouldn't even be outside that long, right, if you don't have to.
1: I think tonight overnight there's a chance of like showers and yeah. then the winds will change
0: yeah.
1: from what I saw. And like throughout the weekend, it'll get less and less. Like,
0: oh, okay.
1: I think today's like the peak.
0: Today is the worst day. Yeah. We're at purple level. I don't think it can
1: yeah,
0: get
1: we're
0: any
1: purple,
0: higher. Than,
1: purple nurples out
0: it
1: there.
0: It is, man. I didn't think it could get higher than red, but purple nurple. Here we are. But yeah, it's obviously Picklesburg weekend. Got the Pittsburgh Vintage Grand Prix in Schenley Park. That's always a big deal. Hey, by the way, how about them Hans, dude? River Hounds on Saturday.
1: National spotlight.
0: CBS at noon. You know? Take a little peek at the yeah. River Hounds if you aren't going to the game on Saturday.
1: Peekaboo Hounds.
0: Watch the River Hounds. Nationally televised game. CBS Saturday at noon. Let's go Hounds, man. Let's go Hounds. And then, of course, speaking of soccer, it is all about the World Cup final. Sunday. Spain, Argentina, me and Bob are going to be floating around Acrisure. That's where we're going to be to watch the game and everything.
1: Like,
0: so.
1: I think there's going to be an iHeart Radio Kiss setup thing, but yeah. like, just look for the yeah. big guy with the mustache and my tall friend. Like, we'll be roaming.
0: That's the thing and everything. You know, me and Bob are just, if you know us, you see us, we're very
1: distinguished gentlemen,
0: unique looking gentlemen, so
1: friendly. We're friendly,
0: easy
1: fun.
0: To find us. We'll see a lot of you out Sunday. World Cup finals again. They're opening the field so you can sit on the field. No chairs, no blankets, because they don't want to mess the new Stuller's Field up. But if you want to touch grass with us, they'll also have the lower bowl open so you can sit there. It's the NFL clear bag policy, so that's in effect.
1: Mm-hmm.
0: And, yeah, we'll see some of you Sunday. Gates open at 1:30. I think they already have like 5,000 people signed up for this thing. I've been getting texts about, hey, do I need tickets for this? I'm like, yeah, you can sign up for tickets if you want, but it's all free.
1: Yeah, it's all free.
0: Show up. And
1: they're just trying to get like a head count on
0: yeah.
1: people.
0: Gates open at 1:30. And the match, of course, at 3 p.m. We'll see you Sunday. World Cup final at Acrisure, watching it on the big screen. All right, what else do we got to do here? Name the podcast today. Podcast on our show brought to us by C. Harper Auto Group. We appreciate them. I think me and Bob are getting vehicles next week, which I'm very excited for C. Harper Auto Group. Been doing this show 20 years, and we have never had vehicles before from a dealership. That is all. I cannot wait. For next week.
1: We're due, too. I got 200,000 miles on mine. You got 100. Yeah. You just crossed 100 on yours. We're due. Yeah.
0: What do you want to name the podcast today, Bob?
1: Purple Haze Fridge Goose.
0: Sounds good. Purple Haze Fridge Goose. All right. Everybody have a wonderful weekend. And, yeah, that's it for us. Brand new Gracie Abrams songs at the top of every hour throughout the day. Ryan Seacrest shows up right now. Talk to you later. Bye.
2: Life is good, though. I want y'all to see that life is great. Your life is great, too. Have a good time, man. Have some fun. Having fun is okay. Get some love in your life, whether that be another person or just loving yourself, man. Love is good. Spread love.
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1: Happy Friday. So good to see all of y'all. Ruby, intern Madison, Michaela, Sissany, hey. Tanya, engineer Tubbs, everybody's here. All right, so we got Sunday, the final match. So it is going to be Argentina and Spain. So now I got a buddy telling me all the info. It's going to be an interesting game. Mm-hmm. It's going to be less physical, more tactical. More tactical, less physical. Very passionate, obviously, both. What is Michael, your husband, who is a diehard Argentinian fan, saying about it?
2: In a perfect world, he would watch this with his family and whatnot, but I planned a trip 2 months ago to Catalina, not realizing that the World Cup final would be this weekend, and we will be on a beach. So we're trying to figure out, you know, hot spots for the Wi-Fi, and I'm bringing my laptop. And
1: No. Your husband has the right to stay at home and watch. I mean, he does not have to go. It's his team. It's the World Cup final. But I really believe, Michael, you have an out on this. This is big. And if Sissany wants to go to Catalina, then let Sissany go to Catalina.
2: I'm not going to Catalina by myself. We're bringing our children.
1: Excuse me.
2: Family vacation.
1: Well, fine. Take your children. 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
1: In just a few minutes, I'm going to give you a technique to get your partner to open up to you. 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
1: Let's talk about your partner. If you want your partner to open up and share their feelings with you a little more, and be honest, right? Be candid. Here are the best ways to do it for men. If you want them to be honest and open up a little bit more, communicate a little deeper, for men, casual physical contact will instigate this.
2: Oh, yeah. 100%.
1: And stand shoulder to shoulder with them.
2: It's weird. It's not like, on a walk or something, in the car.
1: Yeah, there you go. Shoulder to shoulder on the plane. Now, for women. Want your partner to open up a little bit more? Active listening is key.
2: Amen.
1: Jeez. Eye contact, very important.
2: Yes.
3: Amen.
1: And you must be face-to-face.
2: Yeah.
1: You got to go face-to-face.
2: Right.
1: Active listening. That is something we all need to do better. Mm-hmm. Because I know for a fact I'm with people and somehow my brain goes off on an entire story in my head and I don't remember half of what they were talking about and I got to get back into it. Active listening. You got to do that better.
2: Yeah, I agree.
1: All right, today's quote. If you're going to believe the worst case scenario, you must also believe the best case scenario and give it the same space.
2: Why do we never do that?
1: Well, I just told you to try it.
2: I know. I teach my kids that, actually.
1: Yeah, well, teach Tanya.
2: Come here, Tanya.
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0: 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I love the renewed energy, the rebirth that comes with having a new number one on America's Top 40, which is exactly what's going down this weekend. I will get into all those hits from 40 to this one, number one, this weekend on AT40.
1: They say the holy water's watered down, and this town's lost its faith. Our colors will fade.

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0: 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Tanya with a trending report. So she just asked us this, and have we ever wondered what Nick Jonas' first message to Priyanka Chopra was before they knew each other?
1: Yeah.
0: I'm so happy to get the conclusion. What happened?
1: So on this week's episode of their podcast, Hey Jonas, they were talking about, because Priyanka was their guest, and they were talking about how they first met. So Kevin had asked Nick if he had seen Priyanka's show Quantico. He hadn't, but he drove past this huge billboard of her face on Sunset Boulevard and decided to look her up on Twitter. Okay, or X, whatever. Turns out she already followed him back. So Nick slid Nick slid into her DMs with this line. He said, "Hello. I've heard from a few people that we should meet. I have to agree with these people. Are you in LA anytime soon?"
0: So good one.
1: 4 hours later, Priyanka wrote back, "Hey, Graham," who I'm assuming is like their mutual friend, "Graham's told me so much about you. Let's text more private. My team can access this."
0: Confidence is responding.
1: Yep.
0: Like, you want to convey confidence? Then you don't wait. You respond confidently because you want to respond. Not that you want to respond, but you're going to wait a little bit to create the scarcity.
1: Yeah.
0: So confidence is about being able to show interest back right away.
1: Yep.
0: Go.
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If you're looking for something funny to watch, all right, HBO Max's hit Hacks, final season, going out with a bang. It's breaking records. The hit series about a fading Las Vegas legend and the millennial writer who brought her career back recently shattered the Emmy record for the most nominations for a new comedy in TV history. 24.

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1: Leah, your fiance's sister cheated at your bachelorette party. What happened?
2: Yeah, I basically saw it happen. And so I'm like, do I tell anyone? Do I tell my fiance? Do I tell
1: her
2: boyfriend?
1: Who did she cheat with?
2: She was just making out with this guy at a club, but then they both disappeared, and then we didn't see her until the next day.
1: When is the wedding?
2: It's like in 4 months.
1: Leah, this is very simple. You're either going to get, when you get married, you either keep a secret or you don't. What do you want to do?
2: Oh my God, I just don't know. Because if it comes out later that I knew. Because I think she knows
3: that. Then if it comes
2: that.
3: Out later that you knew, you said, you know what? It wasn't my place wrong. To tell you. That's
1: not,
3: why.
1: So not true. Oh. It is so,
3: so
1: not true.
3: True.
1: You have, need to.
3: You're not in the wrong here.
1: Man, do I know more about marriage than you. You need to tell your fiance you don't want anything coming back against you after you're married. It will feel like a violation of trust. It'll feel like you are keeping something from him. And where there's smoke, there's fire. I don't like it. So, Leah, what are you going to do?
2: I think I should probably tell him, if I'm going to tell him and not confront her, then I should probably tell him with a lot of time for the wedding.
1: Yes. So, go. Goodbye. Next call. Goodbye. Thank you, dude. You know what to do. Good
3: luck.
1: Take
3: it to the grave.
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1: England and France meet in Miami tomorrow in the third place game at the World Cup. England head coach Thomas Tuchel says his team worked hard to get as far as they did.
2: It is an achievement. No one wants to hear that at the moment. Me neither, because we demand the most of ourselves.
1: The World Cup final is Sunday in New Jersey. Argentina, looking for its fourth championship and second in a row, takes on Spain.
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1: The song Casual by Chapel Rum, it's one of the fan faves on her debut album. 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But Chapel just confessed Casual is about a songwriter, a very successful one, who Chapel fell for after a session. Check it out. Who is it? 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
1: Check it out. A review of a recent Bruno Mars Toronto show called it a masterclass in live performance, saying some artists make good songs. Bruno does that and puts on a serious show. So if you're lucky enough to see it, you'll see. Risk It All. Be Mars. Number 3.

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1: Number one, Zara Larsson. 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
1: I do appreciate everybody who listens to this show. I really do. And even if we've never met, never called in, I'm grateful that you're here or come here every now and then or here all the time. I love when you call in and have a question or a comment or you need advice. I don't have any training in advice, but I just try and use practical thinking. So I like to give advice.
2: Yeah.

0: 96.1 Kiss. I understand somebody here needs advice from me.
1: I would love some advice from you. So I have a niece and she was born in April. Okay. And she is the cutest. And the other day we were at my brother-in-law and sister-in-law's house. And okay. She goes, we have something we want to ask you guys. And they said, do you want to be Avery's godparents? And I started bawling and I was so emotional and it was so special. And I thought it was a really amazing honor.
0: It's an honor. It's an honor. Hey,
1: thank you. I feel like I have to just like now be, I don't know. Like something has changed in me.
0: Yeah.
1: What do I do?
0: You're basically like an auntie.
1: Well, I am an auntie already. Yeah.
0: Well, you're now to the same Avery?
1: Yes, Avery is my niece. So now I'm going to be your godmother.
0: So you got a godmother and auntie.
1: Yeah. Okay. Mm-hmm.
0: So this is interesting because I'm not related to any of mine.
1: Okay.
0: But you're expected to celebrate birthdays.
1: Yes.
0: You're expected to celebrate holidays, gifting, basically. Yes. And you're also expected, how old is Avery?
1: She's like just shy of 3 months.
0: So every quarter you spend... You spend one-on-one time with her
1: when she's
0: a little bit older.
1: Yes.
0: When she's a little bit older. I make my god kids feel as if they can come to me and the conversation that we have stays with me.
1: Right.
0: And they trust me and they share stuff with me.
1: I mean, yeah, you're like a vault. You didn't tell anybody about the Taylor Swift invite to her wedding, so.
0: I was not allowed to.
1: I get it. You can be trusted.
0: I can be trusted.
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All right, so everybody's into the cup. Many of you, you had your team in it. Maybe they're out. Argentina is in it. Spain.

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3: I am watching The Five-Star Weekend, okay? It is now streaming on Peacock.
0: It's on Peacock.
3: Anyways, yeah. It's Jennifer Garner, and she plays this celebrity food blogger who invites a friend from every era of her life to this weekend getaway. So it's kind of an interesting concept. So that's why it's called the Five-Star Weekend. These are her five stars. Okay. So it's someone from her past, from like childhood. It's a friend that she met in college. It's a new mom friend. And so it's kind of interesting like how they all kind of like intertwine or don't intertwine.
4: That's the piece I was missing. I started trying to watch this and I was like, are they even friends? These people don't even seem like they know or like each other.
3: Get through the episode.
0: Would I like it?
3: Yes, because there starts to become some twists and things that you just can't believe are happening, and you get invested. Eight episodes are streaming now on Peacock.
0: Tanya, what's on your weekend watch list?
4: So mine's Lord of the Flies on Netflix. So it's based on the classic book. A plane crash leaves a group of English schoolboys stranded on a remote island. It looks so good. It looks beautifully shot. There are four episodes that are streaming now on Netflix, and I'm definitely going to watch that this weekend.
0: Ruby, what is on your weekend watch list?
5: It's called Lost in the Jungle on Hulu and Disney Plus, and it's a documentary chronicling the miraculous true story of four young siblings who survived 40 days alone in the Amazon rainforest after a 2023 plane crash. And again, that's streaming now.
3: I remember this story.
5: Yes, it was all over the news. Yes. 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

0: Hi, I'm Danny Elfman, and I'm excited to announce a live concert featuring my film scores with the Pittsburgh Symphony Orchestra this July. There will be some brand new suites never played before, and there will also be music from Tim Burton films. And live on stage, I will be performing songs from The Nightmare Before Christmas. I hope to see you there for these exciting new premieres on July 18th and 19th.
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Brand new Gracie Abrams, Good Reason on Pittsburgh's number one hit music station, 96.1 KISS. Hopefully you heard some of our album preview last night and are enjoying our new Music Friday. I love me Gracie. I really, really do. It's Justin in for Tall Cathy once again this week. Olivia Dean for you right now. Fall Out Boy to follow. And then $1,000 could be yours, baby. I could be.

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96.1 Kiss. You know, normally I'm always telling people to get outside, get some sunshine, some vitamin D, some serotonin going. But don't blame me if you don't want to be out there today because it's hot and, well, you can't really breathe. We're in the pink. Pink is worse than purple, or is purple worse than pink? I can't tell, but the air quality sucks. It's Kiss.

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Our Pay Your Bills Cash Contest will continue to run through 9:10 tonight. 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

0: Benz and Boone, The Time of My Life. 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It's your pal Justin in for Tall Kathy for one more time this week. Hopefully your Friday is going well and you're just counting down the hours until the weekend officially starts. Speaking of new music, it is a new music Friday, one that I particularly have been enjoying as we've been listening and hearing new Gracie Abrams, her brand new album, Daughter from Hell. Of course, if you missed out on our album preview last night at 9, you really missed out as Gracie took over for a full hour. But again, at the top of every hour throughout the rest of our Friday together here, we're going to be hearing new tunes from her. And let me tell you, you don't want to miss a single one because this album absolutely rocks. And Gracie Abrams absolutely rocks. And Gracie, I just want you to know that Justin here thinks you rock. And then some.
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That was Tame Impala, Jenny, Dracula on 96.1 Kiss. Here's what I got coming for you as we're commercial free. It's a loaded playlist, baby. Tate McRae right now. Bruno Mars, Doja Cat, Sam Smith, Zara Larsson, Justin Bieber, Ariana Grande, and more, baby.

96.1 Kiss. On Sunday, the World Cup final taking place between Argentina and Spain. Axer Stadium is hosting another World Cup fan zone. Again, coming up on Sunday, 1:30. Mikey and Bob are going to be there before the match. And of course, the match is at 3 o'clock. So something to do. Go hang out with Mikey and Bob and go enjoy with some other soccer fans. Because, well, you know, you got to find them around here.

Still time for you to win some money this hour. Yeah, you. Those three letters, that nationwide keyword, fun, F-U-N, needed in pop-up window at 961kiss.com for you to win a grand.

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96.1 Kiss, the World Cup final is on Sunday, Argentina and Spain. And if you're looking for somewhere to watch, head over to Axure Stadium as they're hosting yet another World Cup fan zone celebrating the championship match. Mikey and Bob are going to be there before the match as well. Gates are at 1:30, or they're opening up rather at 1:30, and the final match is at 3 o'clock. 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

0: This is Zara Larsson, Lush Life on 96.1 KISS. Happy Friday. It's Justin in for Tall Kathy. Speaking of Friday, it is indeed a new music Friday, so we're going to be hearing more new music from Gracie Abrams at the top of the hour come 5 o'clock. We can't eat lettuce. We can't breathe outside. The world is falling apart more than it already has been. It's going to be okay. It's honestly kind of nice. It's almost satisfying because I'm somebody who, well, probably doesn't eat enough vegetables. I mean, let's be honest. I think a lot of us probably don't eat as much vegetables as we can. So the amount of people that I've seen, like, oh, I can't do this. I can't eat what I... Stop it. You're not eating that many vegetables anyway. It's not that hard to cut lettuce out of your diet. I mean, truthfully. And also, you know, if you got lung issues, if you're struggling to breathe outside, just stay inside. It's going to be okay. We're going to get through this, people. I promise. And hey, Steelers training camp starts up in a few weeks. So if that doesn't make you feel good, I don't know what will.
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0: From her just-released album, Daughter from Hell, this is Daughter from Hell.

Gracie Abrams, Daughter from Hell. That's brand new music from Gracie from her brand new album, Daughter from Hell. And it's been an incredible New Music Friday because I just love me some Gracie Abrams. It's Justin in Fort Tall, Kathy, a couple minutes after 5 o'clock. Congratulations for hopefully making it through your work week. Zara Larsson now, Adele to follow, $1,000 could be yours in just two songs.

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0: 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And

96.1 KISS Picklesburg taking place downtown over the next couple days. Started up yesterday again. It's starting up at noon each and every day the rest of the weekend. Because of all the smoke, though, that's in the air, are all the pickles, you know, going to be smoked? I'm not a pickle guy. That might have been a terrible joke, but it felt right to say. Don't hate me. It's KISS.

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If you're planning on watching some soccer this weekend, head over to Axer Stadium for their fan zone. Mikey and Bob are going to be there before the game starts. At 1:30 is when the doors are opening, and the match is at 3. So go and have a good time.

0: New Benson Boone, The Time of My Life on 96.1 KISS, Pittsburgh's number one hit music station. It's Justin in for Tall Kathy. Happy Friday afternoon. Yeah! Congratulations for making it to the weekend. Hopefully you have a weekend full of, well, free time and whatever you want to do with that free time. I am planning to go see The Odyssey tonight, and it's funny because I'm very much looking forward to going to see it, but all the reviews that I've seen, or heard rather, are either on one side of the coin or the other. This is the worst thing I've ever witnessed, or this is the most amazing movie I've ever seen. So I'm sure next week I'll have a digested review for you with my humble opinion. Can't wait.
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0: From her just released album, Daughter from Hell, this is Good Reason.

That's brand new Gracie Abrams, Good Reason, from her brand new album, Daughter from Hell. It's been one incredible New Music Friday because I love Gracie Abrams, and I'm sure you do too. And this new album absolutely rocks. It's Justin with you in for Tall Kathy for another hour this evening. I got your next shot at $1,000 coming up around the corner.

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96.1 Kiss. The weekend never gets old. Congratulations once again for making it to yet another weekend. It's Justin with you for just a little while longer before Casper jumps in. Talk Kathy will be back next week. Don't you worry. And it is a New Music Friday. New Gracie Abrams will be coming up at the top of the 7 o'clock hour as well. If you haven't heard any of her new songs yet from her new album, Daughter from Hell, boy, you're missing out. Make sure you tune in and lock in. For just a chance.

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7: 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And then the final is in New Jersey on Sunday at 3 between Argentina and Spain. 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

It's a Gracie Abrams New Music Friday on 96.1 KISS. That's Hit the Wall. We have new Gracie for you every hour, all day today on KISS. And your next shot to win $1,000 coming up, too. We'll do that in 6 minutes. I could be

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It's Casper for Justin tonight with the final iHeartRadio on-demand countdown of the week on the way in less than an hour. We'll do it at 8 o'clock. So you tell me what should be on there tonight. What's your favorite song? 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I have a feeling this will be on there tonight. Tame Impala and Jenny. It's Dracula.

0: Brandon Carpenter, it's House Tour, Pittsburgh's number one hit music station. We are 96.1 KISS. It's Casper for Justin. All right, so KISS pays your bills. 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